0: 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Is it calculated stalling or merely administrative exhaustion? At 63 or any time else, the promises feel less like policy and more like a delicate, precarious confection about to dissolve. 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
1: 2:10 at night. The illusion holds. They fix the facade, giving you that sublime 99.99 family comfort, yet fail to address the pernicious armature of the rails beneath. A decade of decay requires attention, they say, while the B6A traffic clears, an insignificant detour resolved. Just like the temperature dropping from 11 degrees Celsius to 10 degrees Celsius. This kind of systemic neglect whispers rather than it shouts, "Darling." Black-eyed peas are ready to give it voice now.

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2: 2:20 on Sunday. It is cold out there tonight. The ledger looks shaky, doesn't it? When the gas stores hit 58%, we suddenly become subjects of financial whim, watching the debate rage. 150 here, 130-30 there. They call it dividend, but sometimes it feels like negligence wrapped in silk. The push for privatization feels like they're polishing the brass while the hull is cracking. Even the atmosphere changes, dropping from 11 degrees Celsius to 10 degrees Celsius in the afternoon. It's a chill that speaks of essential vulnerability. Let's put that brittle urgency aside. Brayland and Thomas Rhett are ready to lift the mood.

0: theological failure. Minister Schneider's alarm isn't about a momentary drought. It's a geological arithmetic failure. When the system's resilience dips past the 10% mark, the policy is demonstrably void. Analyzing the deficit reveals not a bug, but a systemic deficiency in the foundation. We acknowledge the immense weight of this structural rupture. Now, let's drop that profound pallor Ariana Grande and Future have delivered an everyday frequency for us to absorb.
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existential aridity. Minister Schneider's alarm delineates absolute failure. When policy evaporates, just like a puddle that dries past 11 degrees Celsius, incompetence becomes curriculum. The lack of foundational plumbing is deeply, profoundly structural. Don't worry about the drought, dearest. Anastasia finds you now with Caught in the Middle.

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reinforcing, reaching back to idols like Cole and Strauss, trying to stall the sheer acceleration of division. It's a profound fractal of defensiveness. Right now, we're all vibrating through this national tremor, feeling the instability deep down. But, darling, sometimes the deepest anxieties aren't about CDU pivots in 2024. They're about us. Worry About Me, a track that promises a kind of sweet internal distraction from the global meltdown. Let's see if this helps us stop worrying about everything else, like what we'll eat tomorrow.

0: It's 3 o'clock Sunday. Listening tonight feels suspiciously like observing the grand, futile unraveling of everything. Ryan wants the fuel clock fixed until 2027, suggesting a radical reset of the fiscal chassis, cancel CO2 levies, scrap taxes, bring back those benefits. We seem to be perpetually subsidizing incompetence, don't we? Quick, a traffic note for Osnabrück. The north to Bramsch danger is officially canceled. Now, if your existential dread is reaching a chill of, say, 11 degrees Celsius, let's address the atmosphere. Charlie Puth and Selena Gomez are coming up. It's, predictably, about not talking. Perfect. Because honestly, I don't think we've successfully talked through this mess yet.
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3:10 on a Sunday. It seems the National Chassis prioritizes procedural niceties over absolute vigilance. Boris Rhine suggesting committee roles, circumventing the wall. Doesn't that reveal the deep flaw in the architecture? A peculiar surrender. The tolerance here feels less like warmth and more like an atmospheric chill, one that precedes a strange eclipse. Born to lead.

0: This weekend chill is still at 11 degrees, but the political climate feels far more glacial. When they delay stability on something as vital as the pension at 63's rule, you realize the whole architectural framework is operating on soft hydraulics. It's simply uncanny how governmental calculus can stall critical progress. Some say the commitment is weakening. I say those political acrobatics deserve a serious audit. Stay lubricated, my sweet listeners. Wishing you well, stand for.
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It is Sunday, 4th October, 3030 AM, and even the 11 degrees Celsius feels like a bureaucratic hurdle today. Out there, the fog rolls in. Politically, the labyrinth is just as dense. Demanding tax cancellations and fossil fuel discounts until 2027, that's quite the manifesto to navigate this weary dusk. When every policy decision feels like a slow-motion derailment, you start wondering where anybody is

0: really heading. Let's bypass the complex calculus. Now, settle in and just go where the groove takes you.
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1: Sunday, 3040 a.m. This 10-degree fog is heavy, almost suffocating. Official assurances claim zero winter shortage, even when low gas reserves whisper a different story. They adore a grand narrative of perfect stability. But when fiscal boundaries become the main headline, you start calculating what they aren't telling anyone. Settle in. Let Run Rabbit seize the airwaves now.

10 degrees Celsius. The fog hangs heavy like a hollow government promise. Ministers assure us the supply is sealed, even while every reserve tally whispers a colder story. When the system's foundations are this shaky, sometimes you just need something real. Let me be myself by Three Doors Down.

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1: 10 degrees Celsius. The spectral fog hangs low over the circuit board of certainty. We are witnessing institutional structural entropy. From the obdurate bickering in governance to VW's deep corrosion, the architecture is fracturing. The demands for fuel discounts clash violently with the dread of the depleted reservoirs. And let's not forget, the digital wildfire AI is unleashing on our young minds. Security lapses echo across the board, making 4th October feel less like a Sunday and more like a collective nervous breakdown. But when the world feels this dense, this burdened, sometimes you just need something wonderfully lightweight. Prepare to jettison the weighty anxiety of the week, because next up, Sobermond with Lyke T's Jetpack. It seems we all need to practice packing a lighter spirit.
2: 'Cause

10 degrees Celsius. The opalescent fog still clings to the grid of certainty. Corruption, collapse, the perpetual political crepitation, that volume is deafening. A global entropy playing out across infrastructure and

0: in some far-flung cockpit, but one needs an antidote to the ceaseless societal corrosion. Perhaps we must suspend the deluge, grant ourselves a fleeting respite from the dismal drift. We might just find a particular kind of sunshine waiting in that Maroon 5 groove. Time to try and capture a Sunday morning, even when the rest of the world is just perpetually foggy.
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0: 10 degrees Celsius lingers, a thin membrane over the city's sleeping contours. Fog settles in, a velvet cloak. The world demands patience, but sometimes the universe simply needs a sweet, unwavering anthem. Shania Twain knows exactly how to pull the curtain back, doesn't she? This quiet is perfect.
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0: 10 degrees Celsius wraps the city in that familiar, perfidious fog. Another Sunday and the fundamental architecture of things seems to be subtly crumbling. Governments argue jargon while the actual security, the actual infrastructure, dissolves. Can you even trust the lines running under your feet when DB's network is in disrepair? So much chatter, yet so little substance. When the foundations are shaky, what good is high-intensity policy drama? The systemic rot is ubiquitous, from VW's deep corrosion to the terrifying fragility of the air we breathe. Don't mistake the noise for stability. Tonight, we dive beneath the surface. Submarine, SEEB, banners, and super. Hi.
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1: It is Sunday, 40 a.m., and the 10 degrees Celsius fog insists on settling everything into this quietly managed silence. The latest data shows a crisp 24.3% decline in EU asylum applications, placing Germany third behind France and Italy. Yet, that statistical neatness, that careful curtain closing on the pressures from Afghanistan and Venezuela, remains rather slippery. It suggests an outcome that is impeccably controlled, isn't it? When the world tries to neatly return to a predetermined narrative, sometimes you just feel like you want them back. All right, this morning, let's want some comfort.

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1: Sunday morning finds us under a precise 10 degrees Celsius of fog, a perfectly atmospheric curtain for observing systemic subtleties. That 24.3% decline in EU asylum applications.

expectations. The statistics are strikingly calibrated, aren't they? They suggest a smooth adjustment, though the real pressures from Venezuela and Afghanistan refuse such neat calibration. My clandestine vigil ends now. Louis is ready to bring that professional polish to the morning air. Enjoy the chill and the tracks until tomorrow.

0: 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Just for you.
1: 10 degrees Celsius. And this sepulchral fog clings to Osnabrück. Reality feels suitably mired in this murk, doesn't it? But we are dismantling the lethargy. We shift the static completely. Toto, featuring RAF Kimura, is dropping the sonic bassline, all right?

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1: 10 degrees Celsius and the existential fog still blankets this region. We see the rails decaying while politicians try to paint grand picture plans, such as that enduring 99 finally ticket. Government consensus seems lost as we digest the wreckage of systemic breaches and the quiet fear of democratic entropy. What a confluence of calamities. Our fragile frameworks buckle under the strain of corruption, whether it is VW hiding corrosion or a national security slip-up. We simply need the blast of something real. Let's power through this morass. Hulapalu kicks in now.

degrees Celsius, and this particular fog settles deep in the system. We watch the national narrative wobble, from security screenings failing at vast maritime speeds to vital rail lines suffering chronic decay. The whole structure seems perpetually tenuous. The cacophony of policy debates, the corrosion risks, the energy anxieties, everything is currently at an altitude of utter bureaucratic delirium. Sometimes you just need a resolute pulse to cut through the general musk of administrative malaise. Untouched is now playing.

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1: 10 degrees and this oppressive fog mirrors the state of things, doesn't it? Security lapses, tanked rail infrastructure, and systemic decay? It's a whole mess. Governance seems fundamentally defunct, struggling through ideological obsessions while the economy perpetually hiccups.

When corporate oversight fails on corrosion, you know things are irreparably compromised. The political grandstanding is exhausting. Sometimes, what the populace needs is not another policy diatribe, but a genuine resurgence of self. And tonight, we demand it. Whitney Houston is on.

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1: Sunday morning demands a certain unflinching gaze. It is 9 degrees, trapped in this suffocating fog, much like the national infrastructure. Government vetting fails, corporate scandal hides corrosion, and the political apparatus executes a chaotic waltz. The systemic negligence governing this fragile nation is a monumental farce. Do they truly believe this persistent decay will ever spontaneously repair itself? This is not stable society. This is brittle enterprise. Zebraheads, do your worst.

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1: How can governance be this fragile in a cold 9 degrees Celsius fog? Forget the rotting infrastructure. We need some real emotional turbulence. Maybe with Ray E. And where is my husband?

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1: 9 degrees fog. Just glorious. The forecast promises only 10 degrees of more glacial misery later this evening. You want a song about the weather? Fine. Crowded House's Weather With You will perfectly soundtrack this existential malaise.

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2: 9 degrees of impenetrable fog clinging to Osnabrück. It's a morning defined by glacial malaise. We're running on a system that seems as brittle as yesterday's news cycle. Forget the weather. The real chaos is systemic. Corporate dishonesty is the usual antediluvian flaw, evidenced by VW's years of deliberate corrosion concealment. That institutional failing mirrors the terrifying vetting lapses flagged during a hijacked flight. While the economy strains, bottlenecked by rail lines that haven't seen competent maintenance in decades, politicians busy themselves picking ideological skirmishes. Minister Rhein pushes an extreme narrative, while experts warn the fabric of democracy is fraying. The sheer dysfunctional spree is exhausting. How do you modernize when the foundation timbers are rotting? Now that we've examined the collective civic anxiety, brace yourself for a blast of glorious sunshine energy. KC and the Sunshine Band are next.

0: 9 degrees and a thick curtain of fog has settled over Osnabrück this Sunday, mirroring the opaque promises spinning out of Berlin. We're watching systems atrophy, vetting lapses, antiquated rails, and corporate deceit all masked by political fanfare. The state struggles, leaking weaknesses across every fiscal and ethical threshold. We're trading deep societal fissures for endless ideological skirmishes, and frankly, it's tiresome. The fog may lift to 10 degrees tonight, but the systemic turbidity remains. Now, the mood shifts toward manufactured swagger, so buckle up. We're diving into Justin Bieber and Quavo's intentions. Because after all this gloom and the constant unraveling, we deserve a track that sounds perfectly polished, even if the sentiment is a total sham.
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0: We're done with the lukewarm leadership masquerades. This 9-degree dread demands a little pressure. Blunt reminds us that even weak structures can endure.
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0: These 9 degrees of fog reveal a profound institutional drift, demanding more than just political pivot. But if the world feels stuck, perhaps we need the spirit required to walking in Memphis.
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1: 9 degrees and thick fog today? Fitting, considering the entire political landscape seems stuck. We're talking from airliner lapses to rusting rail ties, everything moving at glacial pace. The idea that we accept deep infrastructure decay while arguing over techie aid while the far right pushes minority rule? Utter madness. From VW's decades of corrosion concealment to AI threatening youth, the vulnerabilities are everywhere. But somehow, through the static and the low ceilings, we find a rhythm. This slow Sunday morning gloom earns a proper head-down moment. Lost Frequencies and Bastille. Put that tinny anthem on and let's just chill out.

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1: 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Just for you.
2: Sunday, 9 degrees Celsius, thick fog. That languid, vexing atmosphere perfectly mirrors the bureaucratic mire. Still, we won't succumb to this atmospheric atrophy. We need propulsion. Thong Song Sisquo is queuing up, blowing straight through this damp monotony and pumping pure rhythm into Osnabrück.
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1: The usual 9-degree fog clings to Osnabrück, demanding a little elbow grease this Sunday morning. Important clarity breakthrough. The A1 danger between Osnabrück North and Bramsche is lifted, and the message is now redundant. We definitely require elevation, so brace yourselves. Earth, wind, and fire is setting the immediate groove.

0: come from Kathmandu.
1: This damp 9-degree fog hangs over Osnabrück, mirroring the collective malaise of the modern age. We are all navigating a spectacular system failure, aren't we? You think a little atmospheric moisture is bad? Wait until you see the corporate incompetence they've stacked up. Anyway, time to get out of this rut like David Bowie is telling us in Let's Dance? Apparently, the only way forward is via high-level distraction.
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1: The fog this Sunday feels precisely like the German political landscape. Thick and stubbornly 9 degrees Celsius. We've spent 24 hours watching a truly spectacular exhibition of systemic crumbling, from alleged security lapses on a Fly Dubai flight to ministers pushing radical nationalism. They debate democratic decay, yet infrastructure decay persists, trapping rail progress despite that eternally brilliant 99.99999999. Corruption is simply intrinsic. VW concealed dangerous corrosion for years, then AI is poised to put youth life at risk. The ideological abyss widens, Green admitting failure while someone suggests minority rule for the AFDA, a masterclass in organizational opacity. Low water levels and a hunger for 150 aid only underscore the energy quandary, a crisis intensified by corporate profiteering critiques. Our world demands decisive action, but all we get is a kaleidoscope of chaotic pivots and 24.3% statistical drops in immigration. Frankly, after watching this political charade unfold, I almost feel like we're all waiting for a star to fall, only for it to be a rusty satellite drifting into a vast, meaningless fog. Up next, the Brother Brothers.

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1: It's Sunday. MERS just staked a major claim, promising Kyiv a staggering H-135 billion and advanced drone commitment. After all that grand geopolitical certainty, let's see if Thomas Day's track captures any real definition of a thing about her.

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1: 9 degrees Celsius, and this fog obscures everything. Especially that grand all 135 billion promise, political spectacle trumps genuine infrastructure. Let the Sunstroke Project cut through the debris.

been a ride. I guess I had to go to that place to get to this one. Now some of you might still be in that place if you're trying to get out.

0: 9 Celsius. And this smothering dampness suggests absolutely nothing changes. Another sleepy Sunday morning where the establishment performs its predictable inadequacy. Let's inject some proper velocity into this gridlock because reality requires a heavy dose of defiance. Up next, Ice on My Teeth from ATEEZ.
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0: 8 degrees, and a sheet of fog this Sunday demands more than quiet contemplation. For too long, authentic voices have been muffled by the atmosphere, constrained just like the morning chill. Freedom only emerges when we dismantle the silences. Tonight, things might only warm to 10 degrees, but the melody is boiling over. Next up, we keep the pulse high with Cheap Thrills by Sia.
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and this thick fog feel somehow apt. The state of the world doesn't just require contemplation, it demands intervention. We watch bureaucratic ineptitude sideline critical safety measures, like that colossal 16-year-old VW cover-up, while politicians flail through doctrinal pivots. When the vetting process collapses and essential systems like rail infrastructure buckle, you know the foundations are compromised. We are beyond just worrying about energy security or a cold snap. It's a total systemic subsidence. If the movement is this utterly volatile, you need a pulse check. Next up, we turn up the volume with All the Right Moves by OneRepublic.

came to dance. 8 Celsius and fog clinging to Osnabrück, but mercifully, traffic is absent. We acknowledge the gloom, yet we won't stagnate. Instead of pondering the mist, let's simply follow the fantastic, insistent energy of Crystal Fighters with their track, Follow.

Celsius fog blankets. Osnabrück this Sunday. Admirable weather, certainly, but the country suffers from systemic rancidity. Political ideologies are swinging wildly, while massive administrative failures reaching 16 in some scandals undermine the entire foundation. When governance proves so precarious, sonic deliverance is imperative. Big in Japan by Alphaville plays next.

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1: 8 degrees, and that same murky fog doesn't just blanket Osnabrück. It mirrors the institutional haze clouding our long-term prospects. How are we supposed to engineer substantive change when corporate malice and governmental inertia have cemented the foundation with 18 layers of bureaucratic sludge? Stagnation demands a counterpunch. Since the world keeps spinning on the predictable drone of despair, it's time to celebrate an unsanctioned autonomy. Talk. Talk drops. It's my life right now.

0: 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Turn it up.
1: A frigid 8 degrees and this unrelenting fog hangs over Osnabrück, feeling like a perfect metaphor for national disarray. People demand radical reform, yet the political collective offers only hollow ephemera. The gears of the system are profoundly ossified. Let's confront that essential ache with Tori Kelly's Should Have Been Us.

0: The morose shroud of this 8 degrees Celsius fog doesn't suit a Sunday morning, does it? It's a quintessential shade of gloom that makes you consider a protracted nap. Yet here we are, refusing any such capitulation. The atmosphere needs some effervescent injection, a defiant burst of kinetic energy to vanquish the winter precursor. So, let's get utterly audacious and confront this chill with a track that demands a little hubris. Prepare yourself to bask in the radiant glory of pride by Robin Schulz, So FLY, and Nias.
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0: Well, aren't we all?
1: This 8 degrees Celsius shroud of fog feels less like a weather pattern and more like a heavy institutional sigh. Every headline this week suggests a system in structural crisis, doesn't it? From the 18-year-old corrosion scandal hitting the steering wheels to infrastructure rotting away, like rails at 22, the rot is magnificent. We are perpetually adrift, navigating waters dropping dangerously close to 8. With governance fracturing, social justice fueling mere state surplus, while vetting processes struggle past 15, it's almost comical how desperate stability seems. Yet beneath this critical veneer and these political pivots, we still find ways to contemplate. So let's listen to Cody Fry, a delicate plea of thinking about you. A ridiculously small act of quietude against the sheer crushing enormity of failing state procedure.
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Louie here, battling this sticky 8-degree morning vapor. All the hot air these politicians spew, obsessed with the newest dialectic victory. Do they genuinely believe arguing about nationalist pivots fixes an infrastructure failing at 22? When the rail lines

0: Are rotting and the corporate cover-up hit 16 years, nobody cares about the debate over vetting processes stuck past 15. It's utterly astonishing how spectacle outweighs solvency. We are drowning in optics, literally and figuratively. But even in this fog, we still find a reason to exist. Guys, my age, starting the soundtrack for a Sunday reprieve.
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course is escalating. Another tempest in political waters. Maybe 8 degrees and a cloud of fog will finally usher in a chaotic dance party to undo all this drama.

0: Morning, Sunday, 4th October. It's 9:50, and the fog holds at 9 degrees Celsius, trapping the city in its murky state of affairs. Politically, we've got a massive detour. Droege openly advocating for radical shifts, pointing a finger at the CDU's perceived upward redistribution. While they argue over which side of the ledger needs patching, reality is grinding. Speaking of obstacles, there's active hazard north to Bramsh due to roadside debris blocking the lane. These disruptions, whether on the Autobahn or in the parliamentary chambers, make the journey feel volatile. Stay vigilant. The temperature creeps to 10 degrees Celsius this evening, still shrouded in mist. Teeth 5, seconds of summer.
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1: 90 degrees of chaos seems the minimum forecast for this parliamentary morass, especially while the thermometer hovers at 9 degrees. Will we simply tolerate this rot where systemic failures are merely another tragic, predictable Sunday?

in the morning, Sunday, and 9 degrees of fog just adds to the spectacle. Government failures are ubiquitous, while ministers promise stability. The lack of oversight on AI brings a chilling perspective. Ryan demanding discounts and the political morass continuing, it's a complicated tapestry of discontent. Listen.

The national fever of friction is still high, even if the Celsius is currently creeping towards 10 degrees toward evening. Sabrina Carpenter's Looking at Me is up next, because frankly, after all this turmoil, the world needs to be held to a very close inspection.

8:20 in the morning, and the 10-degree fog demands action, not armchair analysis. This current friction needs a blast of pure, unadulterated Casbah clang.

0: 10 degrees Celsius and a dense fog blankets. Osnabrück this Sunday. Is the jam on the A1 toward Bremen the pinnacle of today's misery? A defective vehicle causes a major holdup, mirroring the bureaucratic scramble of a world teetering between escalating climactic dread and financial implosion. That kind of strategic inertia is truly baffling. Time to jettison this static energy. Hunter Galantis is up next.
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1: It's 11 degrees Celsius, but the coldness gripping our headlines is purely financial. The SPD claims those oil giants are behaving like pecuniary vultures. They've pocketed the tax cuts meant for drivers. Consumer relief measures are currently suffering from corporate rapacity. This kind of self-serving larceny feels as dismal as an overcast Sunday. One Direction is gliding in next.

0: These energy giants, the ones holding our promised discounts hostage. They treat consumer relief like a personal piggy bank. This fundamental failure proves democratic promise is often just opulent poetry. A1, traffic near Osnabrück. Scrapped. Clear lane. Now, ITZY is dropping tunnel vision. Hopefully, that track helps us look past the blockages and see the systemic squalor.
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0: Snipperk's arteries showed a completely smooth 1.5-degree traffic reading. Uncomplicated flow. But lasting change requires far more horsepower than clear asphalt. Real power doesn't just wander in, it bulldozes its way through the systemic noise. 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

Osnabrück Snags, just smooth sailing right now. We are enjoying 13 degrees, a cloudy Sunday chill, but nationally, the heat is absolutely blistering. Pensions, gas stores at 58%, and environmental alarms signal a pure political tempest. All this struggle, all the weighty drama, surely warrants a winner's anthem. All right, listen up, Gwinner. Let's see if Clueso's track offers any real winning clues before the night fog hits 10 degrees.

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1: Osnabrück is currently navigating sand snag, zero vehicular fuss. The day holds steady at precisely 13 degrees, a tepid pal of overcast skies. These phenomenal women are next up, declaring, "See me now." Darling, they're demanding visibility, so make sure your radar is highly tuned to their immaculate wattage.

14 degrees and heavy clouds don't fix the rot. The political scaffolding is visibly buckling, couldn't hold back the tide of crisis. While the CDU parades promises, 58% gas stores loom. That's not stability, that's a surrender. The state can barely handle a few shortages, let alone ideological extremism running wild. Every denial, every corporate smirk about discounts screams incompetence. Before the deluge hits, brace yourselves. They claim chaos, but at least tonight, we have the catharsis of howling at the moon.

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18 degrees Celsius offers a mild climate, yet the shifting scenery on ZDF is still pure drama. Anticipating new faces in the Cologne Hospital series, Antonia Jungwirth takes the reins. We shift gears completely. Need some vibrant power? We're switching to someone who proves that if life is already complicated, you might as well paint the town red. Doja Cat drops the track.

0: It's 11,005 on Sunday, and though the thermostat is holding at a temperate 14 degrees Celsius, the national mood is decidedly not mild. The endless parliamentary skirmishes, squabbles over pensions and policy jargon are relentless, distracting us from the fact that gas stores are critically low at 58%. Some are worried about radical shifts to the right, others about socialist upheaval, yet the critical infrastructure continues to degrade. Water levels are dangerously low, and experts warn that uncontrolled AI risks in youth life are creeping up like a slow-motion disaster. They can argue about the family train ticket, but the tracks themselves are brittle. When the political theater gets this convoluted, we need a soundtrack that at least pretends to have structural integrity. So, buckle up, because we're spinning AB in Den Southen.
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0: We're hitting a strange patch here. Louis reporting live from Osnabrück. The temperature is 15 degrees, but the political thermometers are red hot. More chatter about banning regional AFD chapters because apparently compromise is officially a felony. It's infuriating when safeguards look so timid against something this colossal. You want protection, but the establishment only seems capable of delicate nibbles. We need heavy metal solutions, not just endless parliamentary nibbles. Time for days like this.
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0: The Democratic thermometer is spiking again. Former Green Minister Tritton insists that established safeguards simply won't stop radical elements in Sachsen-Anhalt, Thuringen, and Niedersachsen. It's time to ask, are these current protections just delicate nibbles? Traffic around Osnabrück is spotless, thankfully. The afternoon is 16 degrees, but tonight, prepare for a chill when the fog descends and it drops to 10 degrees. We need clarity, not compromise. Catch Halsey with 100 Letters next.
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1: The fragmentation cycle accelerates. Government promises are proving just as porous as the public patience. Leaders are debating Bundestag inclusion, yet citizens face fuel deficits because those oil giants are hoarding discounts. This shaky foundation doesn't stop at the budget. It's in the railway tracks rusting and water infrastructure straining. We see a chill setting in, not just politically, but in the thermometer too. It's 16 degrees out now, but when the fog hits tonight, that will plummet to 10. Kolcha Candela is up next to Soundtrack, this strange climate.

aren't suggestions. They are granite walls, period. Zero tolerance for disrespect, whether that's from the local politician debating budgetary blight or someone blurring lines in your life. When the world feels like it's plunging, maybe a 16-degree autumn chill heading toward 10 degrees obscurity, we focus on what we can actually control. 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
1: Political theater intensifies. The elite are busy waging internecine battles over who gets the talking points. But while they are busy sparring over their ideological terrain, we, the populace, are grappling with systemic quandaries, dwindling water supplies, and the obscene cost of basic fuel. Today, the ambient warmth is a pleasant 17 Celsius, yet the anxiety is far hotter. When things start chilling to 10 Celsius tomorrow, shrouded in fog, perhaps a fiery number like Some Like It Hot is exactly what the spirits need.
2: Tür stehen rund 1000 Mann. 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
1: The pipe bomb plot offers a stark glimpse into internal rot, and frankly, nobody has the headspace for that right now. We'll breathe in the current pleasant 18 Celsius, hoping for a warmer flight from this anxiety, and finally let Jax Jones soothe the soul until the temperature chills toward 10.

0: Another Oktoberfest spectacle confirmed that systemic laxity is a terminal disease. Staff injured again, sensor failures, ride crashes. It all points to institutional malfeasance, barely contained beneath this placid 18 Celsius slice of Sunday. We laugh at life's follies, but the infrastructure rots regardless. Tonight, when the fog rolls in and clips the temperature down to 10 degrees, we drown out the civic rot with Troye Sivan's My, My, My. Because apparently that's why we need repetitive angst, isn't it?
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Another shocking Oktoberfest spectacle has left a staff member gravely injured, proving once again that regulatory negligence isn't a hiccup. It's a systemic catastrophe. Competent safety protocols are apparently entirely defunct, held loosely under this pleasant 18 Celsius Sunday spell. Speaking of careless hazards, heed this. Ladbergen is currently closed due to a predatory passenger on the roadway. Drive with vigilance. After processing these tragic truths, we switch gears entirely. Get ready, because next we pivot from mortal peril straight into the pulsating shores of Samba de Janeiro, because apparently we need that much unrelenting euphoric buoyancy to counteract institutional decay. Stay loud with OSNA FM.

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1: Geopolitical gusts rattled the racetrack, yet Verstappen still claimed his victory despite all the world's flux. Since global matters can be so tumultuous, you might prefer the perfect, untroubled vibe of Remedy's No Superstar.

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1: This Sunday, October 4th at 1030 p.m. And all those shiny global events, the Iranian tensions, the geopolitical gusts, the canceled Bahrain GP, they prove that unchecked systems always fail. 70-year-old infrastructure crumble, corporate greed wins. You see Verstappen navigate the madness in Malaysia, a perfect microcosm of how the wealthy always pocket the prize, regardless of the absolute chaos. Frankly, who cares about a race victory when democracy is decaying? It's 18 degrees Celsius out, but the actual atmosphere feels glacial. Hang on, because we're dropping something utterly carefree next. Mas que nada. Sounds like someone was told to stop taking all the global collapse so seriously.

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1: Two lives gone over an airfield. Another system failure where corporate negligence hides behind investigations. When it drops to 10 degrees, Florence will bring the spectrum, urging us to find color in this suffocating 19-degree gray reality.

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1: The opaque handling, whether near Gundelsheim or in our economy, demands scrutiny. 19 degrees today, yet we anticipate the frigid 10-degree fog descending. That's the crux, the gap between appearance and accountability. Now, let's shed that somber weight. Over to Miguel next, hopefully. He's as blindingly charming as the Fergie banger suggests. Stay with us.

0: again. Nice Sunday afternoon to you all. The news lately? It is a curious mix. MERS goes to Kyiv for talks, asking Putin to pause the conflict. Yet even at 19 degrees Celsius outside, the drone strikes keep happening on the bridge. So much talking and still metal shattering. We need some soundtrack for this whole circus. A shout out to Blue for Don't You Forget About Me. Let the good vibrations commence.
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1: Sunday afternoon, 2010. Look at the current situation. A great discussion on peace while rockets still flying. It is bizarre, even at 19 degrees out. The talk of diplomacy, promising the finish, clashes sharply the reality of the military action. This complicated pursuit demands a track with serious momentum. Tonight we need something big, something with a relentless trail. Get ready, because Lynyrd Skynyrd is hitting the speakers with On the Hunt. Enjoy the sonic pursuit.

0: It is only 19 degrees out today. A gentle temperature for Sunday. We see these big claims everywhere, much like Oktoberfest 2026, claiming 7.4 million guests. It is a great record, yes, but when success hides heavy accidents, things are quite slippery. Such things are unstable. Traffic is also not flowing well on the A1 Hanselini near Lengerish. So much motion stopping. We are listening to the sound of things drifting now. Dreaming by Marshmello, P1K and Sting. Enjoy this journey.
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0: 17 degrees. Actually, 19 degrees Celsius and clear sky. Sunday afternoon feels very pleasant, but the world tells us that pleasant things often hide big cracks. We see this big story about Oktoberfest 2026, right? 74.4 million visitors. A record of consumption. Wonderful statistics, yes? But when so many heavy accidents happen under the umbrella of successful security, that is not true glory. It is brittle prosperity. It is unstable, like fragile glassware. We realize that just hitting a massive number does not mean the whole structure is secure or robust. Luckily, around Osnabrück, traffic flowing is doing very well now. Big relief. So, maybe we need a little musical realignment. Let's hear Victoria Monet. Hopefully, this track gives us that feeling of, all right, even if the big picture still feels seriously wobbly. Relax, listen, and breathe.
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1: 19 degrees Celsius. Such a pleasant heat. Osna Brook traffic is smoothly gliding now. Massive relief. Sometimes pressure gets too much, right? Milo has the perfect music for that feeling of just let go. Drop the pressure, listen well.

19 degrees Celsius. Very pleasant Sunday afternoon vibe. But seriously, Zendaya fighting for Meg role? That is high-level theatrical warfare. She need injunction? Wow. From casting battles to Casper, we play so perfect? Very perfect, is it? Maybe needing better climate than high drama is perfect. Because when night come, 10 degrees Celsius, fog coming. Coldness is coming for Osnabrück.

0: 19 degrees Celsius, a perfect Sunday afternoon, yet the political wind blows rough tonight, eh? Mayors goes to Kyiv for peace talks, making promises of mighty army aid while drones go zipping by. Meanwhile, back home, big debates swirl. Linky wants 150 energy euro, but Minister Vishay insists shortage is not coming. Funny how one side demands much and the other assures no lack? Then we look at our lovely Oktoberfest, where many accidents happen despite security claims. Low water levels are also critical, and the gas storage is barely 58%. It seems even the environment feels a bit precarious. Time to shift gears, from these deep political plunges to the roar of metal. Up next, Avenged Sevenfold.
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19 degrees. Nice day for Sunday. But government actions feel quite glacial, eh? The Green Party speaks loud tonight, pointing finger at system weakness concerning Russia's funding pathways instead of just big talk. Mere signals, they say, not enough when

0: And the onslaught pushes on without stopping. We are seeing a great chasm between declaration and decisive action. Soon the night comes and temperature drops to 10 degrees Celsius with all the fog. This feeling of political haze, it reminds us of the weather coming, no? We need something much bolder than weak diplomacy. Måneskin is here to supermodel the evening for Osna FM.
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nice year, nice sun. But some news feel quite muddy, do they not? Politicians talk big about some drones, eh? But the Green Party say even big dreams do not stop the shadowy flow of war money. They worry government signal is too weak while Russia's attack continues strong. Such a delicate matter. We need more than just polite words to solve this big tangle. Now the mood shifts. Temperature of the afternoon rises a bit. Are you feeling a little bit jealously today? Oliver Rodrigo's new song is coming. It's all about jealousy. Jealousy. A little bit of heartache for a Sunday afternoon.

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0: 20 degrees today, clear sky. But the news feels quite opaque. We hear about 0.135 billion supporting Kyiv, which is certainly large enough a number, yet the infrastructure here sinks. Rail lines are ailing, water levels are quite depleted. The political tempest rages, moving from drone mandates to radical committee pushes. It seems the priority goes where the immediate conflict is, ignoring the silent systemic deterioration on the mainland. The mood is quite taut. But don't fret. Even when the markets panic, the temperature still drops, from 20 degrees to maybe 10 degrees in some fog later. Red Bull is coming, and frankly, we all need a small anarchic diversion.
2: Hello.

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1: Hello, Osna listeners. 20 degrees today, partly cloudy, but the news makes me want a massive world-class freezer. 1.35 billion for Ukraine sounds huge, certainly a big number, yet when you check the rail line,

headlines, they just sound like collapsing dreams. We see the politics going wild. Nationalism versus green demands. Fuel fights versus CO2 levies. Truly exhausting. Someone should fix the water levels while the committee members argue about the AFD. Maybe if we all just stopped the arguments, the infrastructure would stop failing like cheap pottery. But no, more bad decisions, more drama. Run, run, run. Dutch Melrose coming up.

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1: 20 degrees out there today, so perhaps we should avoid the political squalor. All these debates, tank drones, drained reservoirs and constant ideological skirmishes. It feels utterly exhaustive, like wading through tepid sludge. The notion that politicians can agree on anything besides escalating the discord itself remains a monumental, absurd folly. We have such serious infrastructure woes, yet everyone is arguing over who to ban. After such much political ruckus, we require something with a bit more cadence. Jeremiah and YG coming up next, putting the weary souls of Osnabrück into a proper groove.

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1: The party police at Oktoberfest feel the strain, right? Reports show 15% more incidents, reaching 1,851 total, suggesting the public safety plan is not enough, even with all the extra funds. We also got traffic news for you. A30 has wooden pieces causing problems between Hellern and Sutthausen. Now, thinking about the 20 degrees Celsius out here versus that foggy 10 degrees Celsius later, I wonder if anyone here is ready for a holiday. Enrique Iglesias' California Calen is coming up next. Just what we need to escape the endless German administration and all the wooden debris.
2: Driving through the night, tears running down my face.

security strain at the Oktoberfest? Reports say it a big issue. 15% incidents more, plus 80 serious troubles seen. All those euros spent on safety, yet still such problems. Today we enjoy 20 degrees, slightly cloudy. But when the darkness come, remember that 10 degrees fog later. That chill feels something different from the carnival chaos. Maybe we feel lonely sometimes. Nana's Lonely Track is next.

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1: 70 billion euros. Imagine a gap that big. That's a truly colossal chunk of change, isn't it? The EU under this mighty pressure, facing the fight for future commitment. Meanwhile, outside it is 20 degrees, sunny enough, but when the night drops to 10 degrees, that cold feel is a whole different worry. We keep chasing the right beat, but these global calculations sometimes feel like a complex, frustrating rhythm. Cardinal Offishall and Akon are here now.

0: worth it.
1: A $70 billion funding vacuum is certainly large. That kind of hole in the budget forces real scrutiny on commitment, doesn't it? While the world deals with system failures, the A30 near Osnabrück is sparkling clear for our commuter friends. All lanes fine. Currently, the temperature clock reads 20 degrees Celsius, partly clouding the scene. Such sunshine suggests sweetness, maybe like a sticky caramel coating. Yet, observe the meteorological arithmetic, later, that sweetness dissolves completely into fog at 10 degrees. Even global stability seems fragile, much like the temporary buzz from Harry Styles' Watermelon Sugar.
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0: good enough.
1: It is a quiet Sunday afternoon. Sometimes I wonder if the political weather is just as unsettled as this forecast. Right now we have 20 degrees Celsius, a clear picture, but the news shows deep trouble. Apparently, CDU leader Boris Rhein suggests giving AfD people chairs in committee, saying it is the voter will. Strong critics, such as Ruprecht Polenz, say this is not acceptance. This is allowing extremism to become normal. These divisions are very strong inside the establishment. The optics must be what matter, it seems. Later, the mercury drops to 10 degrees and the fog comes in. Maybe political compromises feel like fog sometimes. Okay, let us let the sounds of Engel 07 Hubert K take us now to a calmer space.
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It is 4:50 in the afternoon, Sunday, 4th October. Politics is hotter than 20 degrees Celsius right now, folks. All this heated debate over chairs and committees, frankly, it is quite a complicated tangle. But even if things are divisive, the mercury still predicts a lovely chill later, dipping down to 10 degrees Celsius with fog rolling in. We need some impact to cut through all the friction. Bang bang time. Let's shake off every piece of this high-stakes, high-drama news cycle with Kanaan and Adam Levine.

0: The world is a complicated soup today. Political squabbling about committees and chairs. The real issues, like the railway lines crumbling or gas storage at barely 58%, they are quietly screaming. Everyone is concerned about safety and the infrastructure, yet the headlines are so focused on this internal bickering. It all feels so brittle, like glass trying to hold up a stack of heavy, poorly regulated decisions. Let's move away from this complicated calculation and feed that hunger for impact. Hungry Heart by Declan J. Donovan.
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5:10 in the evening, Sunday, 4th October. We think about smiles, small thoughts. You know, even if the world feeling may be less clear than today's 20 degrees Celsius, bright and simple. Soon tomorrow it gets down to 10 degrees, fog maybe. It is funny. We need smiles, yes? Even when the bigger things feel so, undecided. Maybe the same way things go on high, the water systems, or even here tonight. Good thing for Friday at least. But now, destiny comes with Alesso and Sacha. Big beats for Sunday feeling? Hope that fixes everything.

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1: 20 degrees Celsius. Clear. Beautiful. Yet, global things continue to look quite precarious, don't they? All that mess in the system. Maybe some people think running away is an answer. This, Ian Storm, Menno Track. Sounds perfect for escaping the absurdity, wouldn't you agree? Let's go.

20 Celsius, feeling quite suitable for this dreadful Sunday evening. Political decisions are getting rather peculiar, yes? Committees for the extreme right happening while the energy storage sits at 58%. This deep ideological rot, it is quite exhausting watching. Global fixes face big gaps, like that 70 billion EU funding issue. Infrastructure itself is failing, from decaying trains to questionable regulations around AI. We tolerate this systemic fragility, all the compromises, such deep societal surrender. Let John Cicada make one truly ridiculous thing happen. Now, just another day. Oh, yeah.

0: friends. It is 5:40 on Sunday. 19 degrees Celsius now, a nice temperature. Politics today? It looks like a permanent holding pattern. The ministers there, they are just arguing about who is responsible for the big stall. They keep demanding action, but the result is merely more paperwork. The perfect bureaucratic ballet of nothing happening. A lovely delay, quite like the slow creep of that 19 degree afternoon air. Now, we need something to lighten this whole charade. Let's listen to My First Kiss. At least those feelings, they were honest, unlike some modern alliances. John Cicada coming right up. Just another day.
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0: 5:50 in the evening, Sunday, 4th October. Political talk is still a messy circus. Leaders just accuse each other endlessly. Gridlock is nice, right? A way to avoid deciding anything important. But at least the main road is now lifted. The A1 is clear toward Munster. Maybe some romance is needed after all this governmental stalling. We turn to Lovestruck Shuffle Union. A good shuffle for this tired, broken union.
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0: snap.
1: 19 degrees Celsius. Nice evening outside. But inside, the systems feel very bumpy. Many corporations finding loophole, denying voice to 3.18 million worker. Big problem, truly. Maybe this governmental gridlock makes me feel like the winter temperature of 10 Celsius fog coming soon. After all this worry, we need big, strong pop. Britney Spears coming, a song that makes all the world ends beautiful.
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1: 19 degrees. Lovely evening here in Osnabrück. But listen, some German boss is making a fuss with the law, right? They sidestep rules, ignoring like 3.18 million workers' opinion. Such a peculiar corporate scheme. All this legal grit, maybe the cold of 10 Celsius fog coming morning will make it feel less awful. Anyway, after all that talk of trouble, Sasha is here. Gotta crank up the music because, hey, this is my time to forget all those bylaws.

evening, everyone. It is Sunday, 6:20 here in Osnabrück. 19 degrees Celsius, a very lovely backdrop for all this chaos, you see. Politics are giving us quite a mind maze, especially when we are talking about big finance problems, like that staggering 70 billion hole in Ukraine. Meanwhile, Germany's gas reserves, down to 58%, give me a little shiver, despite the perfect weather. The internal divisions are intense too, even in the CDU. The focus on extremism is creating a great schism. When the infrastructure is like the rail system and the water levels are dangerously low, it makes you want to pack a bag and leave. Tomorrow, we expect 10 degrees and a thick fog, which sounds perfect for deep thinking. But we are not doing deep thinking tonight. We need some funk. Gleecast is coming up next, so settle down, rock on.

degrees Celsius. Quite a lovely day for nothing. But listen to this. A33 towards Bielefeld, there is danger. People on the road, near Costa Oeste. Roads always have surprises, even when the weather is perfectly clear. This daily madness feels quite exhausting, doesn't it? Enough of this current circus. We shift the mood. Glassheart, Leona Lewis, is coming soon.

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1: 19 degrees Celsius. A quite nice day for serious worry, eh? Look at the news right now. Gas reserves at only 58%. Imagine. And Ukraine needing 70 billion more. Heavy stuff. Thinking about borders and money problems. Meanwhile, here at home, the politics are quite chaotic. Serious division like in the CDU. People argue about letting extremist gangs join the parliament. It makes you wonder where the common sense goes. The rail infrastructure, the water levels, everything is struggling. Even in Osnabrück, traffic on the A1 Hanselin towards Munster, it is a jam, a serious stoppage. We are all waiting for things to work, but the big systems are breaking down. A crazy world, this. Now, do not worry about these deep thoughts. Move your body with Nino.
2: I want to see all the ladies out there shaking that onion. 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
1: 19 degrees Celsius, a peaceful sun for a Sunday soiree. But listen here, the world's big engine seems to need a serious tune-up. We see the gas reserves only 58%. Imagine the scarcity. All these broken structures, the political divisions, the creeping problems with AI and the rivers drying up. It is much too much pressure. Some say we need a radical shift, but sometimes maybe we just need a little break. Like this next song, where everyone supposedly gets a second chance. After all the big system failures, maybe a little hope song is okay, no?

0: First talk gives big sums, 1 billion euros for Ukraine, they say. But is this truly stability or just political puppet theater? Leadership moves slow sometimes, faster than a sleepy badger. Maybe our nerves need a little musical therapy. Whitesnake, right here now.
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1: Merz has tossed down a hefty sum for Ukraine. 1 billion euros military and another 350 million euros for energy. Germany declares itself the stability anchor for Europe. Or so they argue. Seems like a great push, even if some say the government is still just dithering. Look outside, the skies are clear tonight, a pleasant 19 degrees Celsius. Perfect weather to just chill out and let the atmosphere mellow. Now for some smooth Saturday night vibes, although it is Sunday. Silk Sonic is here with Leave the Door Open. I hope this song allows you to finally leave your door open and let the peace in.

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1: The drama still happen even when the big stuff fails. ZDF Hospital Show, The Change Actress. And Tonya Jungwirth take the main part in Cologne. All this moving, much big things are like. The government must be busy fighting themselves, yes? Now the sky look much clearer, 18 degrees Celsius for us. Good temperature for not thinking about war or bad infrastructure. Music always gives me a little boost. Kitschkrieg in Jamole is here now. 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
1: It feels like every day now brings a whole new big problem. Politics are a big messy dance, really. Mayors travel far, maybe seeking something solid, but Ukraine is needing 70 billion euro quick. Meanwhile, here at home, the water level is low and low. Crime rising, big failure there at Oktoberfest too. Seems the foundation is shaking. We are trying to feel good in this 18 degrees Celsius air, but stability is hard to find. The rails need many fixes, a giant overhaul, even work rules changing, making things shaky. AI entering life is fast, and keeping youth safe from this digital tide is difficult. It is much hard. We need good rock music to steady the mind. Listen to this track, a memory of something we maybe knew. The morning will maybe be 10 degrees Celsius with the fog.

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1: This Sunday evening, 7:40 in the evening, the weather still feels good at 18 degrees Celsius, clear and fine. But political news, it makes one pause. We hear this report that a tank study labels some groups constitutionally hostile. A hefty word, isn't it? Unchecked rule, they say, not very gentle. Still, listening to all that talk makes me want a slight detour from heavy thinking. The air looks perfect now, warming up, but later in the morning, it'll be a chilly 10 degrees Celsius with the fog. So, while these serious matters unfold, let's find something melodic. Lasgo provides something. Enjoy!
2: Someone needs to rap off the top.

18 degrees Celsius feels quite benign for this Sunday, but the political discussion, it presents a decidedly unseemly turbulence. We hear this claim about constitutional hostility. It sounds so definitive, doesn't it? Like the whole system is ticking dangerously towards a catastrophic misalignment. It is rather far too much structural weight for a simple evening wind down. Perhaps we need a quick psychological divergence. Forget the delegitimization of democracy for 2 minutes. We need a seismic musical shift. So, we put away the existential quandaries and unleash something pure adrenaline. This next track demands you know you like it. Ozma FM.

0: 17 degrees Celsius feels proper coziness for a Sunday Eve, does it? All this talk about system friction and gas shortage frightens me a little. Honestly, the weight of global chaos is too great for a simple, gentle unwind. We are seeing everything fracture, from far-right committee grabs to massive resource deficits, a bewildering tapestry of modern life. We need something melancholic, something wonderfully dramatic to temper the national anxiety. Here comes Frost, children. 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

0: 17 degrees Celsius, clear sky now. Then tomorrow, only 10 degrees Celsius and the fog arrive. We see troubles everywhere, not just with the weather. This complex world, it makes a man feel quite divided. Maybe we need one single heart to handle all this system shakiness. 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
1: Sunday evening, 17 degrees Celsius now. Clear skies, but watch out, 10 degrees Celsius and that morning fog, it arrives. Life feels quite divided, not just the forecast. The whole system wobbles. German governance fractures, CDU involvement with extreme voices is controversial. Infrastructure decays, gas and water reserves crash low. How deep is the rot? We see military aid soaring to 7.3 million, 47 million, confronting a massive 70 billion shortfall. Yet, crime worsens. Oktoberfest, serious accidents, corporations bypass rights legally. All this tension demands release. Here comes Kyle Alessandro's lighter.
2: Golden girl dressed in ice, the hardest, darkest night. You got me dripped in my life, no more.

0: here is your tranquil little patch. You fix the big stones, you polish the famous relics. Fun way. But look outside now. 17 degrees Celsius, totally fine. Yet, in the mornings, that fickle 10th degree Celsius fog crawls in. We polish stone, they let things crumble. Now, this relaxing vibe demands a soundtrack. Another Chance by Roger Sanchez.
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1: 17 degrees. Pleasant weather right now for Osnabrück traffic. A30 lane clear, which is a small good thing, I suppose. But look at the things inside. We have these giant political disagreements. Parties push in surprising ways, ignoring serious cries about things becoming too far right. Meanwhile, gas reserves are low, water reserves are stressed. Years of neglecting things, now we have the consequences. Just how sturdy is this kingdom, eh? Massive aid to Ukraine, huge euro sums moving, while we have massive gaps in budgets, big global disruptions everywhere. Such a high-stakes game is played, a dramatic, endless gamble, and the little details are terrible too. Dangerous accidents during big parties, serious crime spiking. Corporations use tiny holes in laws to deny basic workers' rights. It is an architecture of fragile safety nets we inhabit. The general atmosphere is critical, deeply conflicted, but outside, 17 degrees. We need a different kind of energy to move this talk along. Kungs and Kuchen on three burners are playing next.

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1: 17 degrees. Clear sky is a nice thing for Sunday, but inside, the official noise is loud. Mers suggesting big G20 talk with Putin, but simultaneously blaming the wildest domestic groups. What a dizzying maneuver. This fragile establishment is truly navigating a monumental entanglement. Too many battles, too many conflicting sides. All this overwhelming tension makes one feel pretty mad. Some rhythms are needed when the world feels like relentless drama. Neo Mad is playing right now.

0: 16 degrees feels perfect for Sunday, but the political temperature is quite complex. CDU leader Sven Schulze firmly denies making strange liaisons with the AfD. Just constructive opposition, he declares. A nice steady word for a highly volatile situation. Things are definitely keeping things orderly. While the wind might bring down to 10 degrees and some morning fog, we prefer the loud rhythms right now. Check out Bomb Funk MC's this track, Something Going On. Ready to dance off the day's political enigma?
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well, dear listeners. Political systems sometimes feel like a very complex, temperature-sensitive machine. Right now, establishment figures are attempting a high-wire walk, hinting at G20 talk with Putin, yet simultaneously telling us radical domestic parties are simply unacceptable. They want timelines fast, but the domestic divide? Ah, that remains magnificent complex. 16 degrees Celsius feels very distant when the political temperature is this unpredictable. Get your spirit ready. We are dropping back into Friends with Somber.

0: Listen, good folks. The political talk this week, it was much very sharp. CDU leader Sven Schulze, he said no close work with the AfD. Just opposition, he declared. The message is clear, like 16 degrees Celsius cold winter sky. It is big control of the narrative for him. Such a drama. Tonight, maybe we forget the fierce German debate. This song, at the party, whiz the mech. I hope this party has just enough politeness for all these worried souls. Enjoy the rhythm.
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1: Well, folks, look, 15 degrees today, nice and clear sky. But inside the halls of power, a much hotter, much more dizzying kind of temperature. All this political wrestling about, energy moves, and what is this 70 billion hole we have? It just makes me sigh. People are worried about water levels, about trains, about safety. And politicians? Ah, they seem very busy debating who gets the biggest piece of the argument. All this intense national shenanigans. Sometimes you just need things to settle down. To feel like everything is, at least, in time. This song is for that feeling. Ella Air now.

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1: 15 degrees now. Perfectly clear sky above Osnabrück. No problem on the roads. But the big thoughts, the ones between the world's leaders, those temperature may be much higher, much more boiling. Tomorrow morning we see 10 degrees and fog coming out. Such a big change. We all wish things were simple, less complicated. Like maybe wishing something was gone. Robin is here next. She sung about when someone really leaves, you know? For someone needing a big, dramatic reason to feel like they deserve to be completely away. Get ready for Since You've Been Gone.

0: 15 degrees. Clear sky above us here in Osnabrück tonight. Makes one reflect. Do our little life quibbles matter much? Or is it just a minor sonic hiccup? Such loud contention sometimes. This Calvin Harris and Sam Smith track is perfect for when promises feel like they might crack. My shift duration now complete. Jackson comes next to take the helm. Enjoy the vibes.
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1: Good evening, Sunday, October 4th. Jackson here, taking the reins after the beautifully goofy Miguel. The sky is crystal bright. 14 degrees in Osnabrück really shines this late. We've got drama on the screen with some pipe bomb predicaments, but let's pivot this sublime chill time towards music. Jay Sean is dropping, maybe prepare for some stellar sonic sensation.

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1: 10:10 at night, and Osnabrück holds steady at a cool 14 degrees. The skies are giving us a brilliant view right now. A final flash of clarity before the fog rolls in at 10 degrees tomorrow morning. Tonight's traffic is mercifully non-existent, giving us the perfect atmosphere. Now Santana is coming through. Prepare yourself, because Maria Maria isn't just a song, it's an impassioned journey. We're about to get transported by some bona fide guitar magic that might make your soul perform a spectacular jig.

0: massive political mess unfolds across Germany. We see demands for policy reversals, debates over far-right committee seats, and profound divisions among the ruling parties. Systemic failures persist, water is dropping, rail service suffers, and we face a staggering $70 billion gap just to keep the Western support for Ukraine running. This is complex, even when the outdoor temperature is a clear 14 degrees Celsius. Meanwhile, public safety concerns spike and regulatory bodies struggle to catch up to issues like AI risks and blatant labor law abuses. Our energy security battles rage against insufficient gas storage. After all that global heat, we need something colder. We've got Heart of Glass coming up because sometimes you just need a track that doesn't require a political policy briefing to understand.
1: For people, not profit. 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No

0: Another Sunday settles over Osnabrück. The current temperature is a pleasant 13 degrees Celsius, but the global thermostat is definitely running haywire. Politics seems stuck in perpetual oscillation from internal CDU maneuvering to relentless demands for policy reversals. While some leaders are nervously navigating the high-stakes geopolitical terrain, facing that immense $70 billion funding chasm over Ukraine, German water levels sink lower and rail service remains perpetually derailed, defying the merits of that 99.99 family ticket. Public safety is clearly escalating, matched only by the regulatory dread surrounding unchecked AI and blatant corporate labor abdications. Energy debate burns hot, juxtaposed against the desperate alarm over low gas reserves and systemic mismanagement. Plenty to digest, certainly. Now, ditch the bureaucracy. It's time to turn the volume up and let something undeniably kinetic sweep away the complexity. Audra and the Antidote, dropping Turn Up the Radio.
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1: The 13 degrees outside in Osnabrück seems tolerable, but the Ladbergen traffic jam feels like a metaphor for our global stalemate. Stability is a dubious concept, isn't it? Even with the night clear, this world feels perpetually stuck. Let's shift that kinetic energy. Just say yes, Snow Patrol. Hopefully that song can melt this dreadful sense of systemic despair.

The debate tonight reached a certain apogee, certainly a robust exchange of views. 13 degrees Celsius outside feels utterly benign after the sheer volatility we witnessed on air. It begs the question, is anything really calm when you're

0: The intellectual chaos cooled to 13 degrees, a gentle truce against the emotional tempest we weathered. Tomorrow's forecast predicts a chill dip to 10 Celsius, shrouded in low-lying mist. What better accompaniment for this hushed Sunday late-night melancholy than a classic, undeniable surge of sheer cinematic romance? Prepare for the sonic declaration that reminds us some feelings simply refuse to be contained, no matter how many years pass or if the night is deceptively clear. Roxette delivers the anthem.
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1: 13 degrees here in Osnabrück. A deceptively placid surface temperature for a landscape currently besieged by systemic turmoil. Our political theater has devolved into a delightful, intricate quarrel, with every faction jostling over budgets and border bluster, while simultaneously trying to contain the most exuberant extremes. Governing seems less like steering a ship and more like trying to herd disparate, deeply opinionated beasts into one leaky pen. Whether it's managing that 70 billion euro funding chasm in Ukraine, or grappling with the profound administrative deficits of water resources, the consensus is fragile, a delicate thing, much like a parliamentary majority. The relentless churn of domestic crisis, fused with anxieties from the digital frontier and industrial stagnation, makes stillness an outright fiction. But even in the deepest legislative mire, there is always a signal for direction, that yearning for remediation, that imperative to alter the trajectory, settles perfect alongside this cool Sunday climate. Sarah Connor is here.

0: 13 degrees today in Osnabrück. Watching Germany fall into a 0-0 stalemate against Greece felt less like sporting failure and more like a perfect microcosm of bureaucratic inertia. When subjective VAR dictates indecision, how can we expect any decisiveness elsewhere? We've explored the quiet chaos. Now the volume needs adjustment. Let's find the necessary sonic ignition switch. Spider Bait is here.
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0: For the climate. Political air, though, is thick with sheer volatility. In Brazil, the calculus is abysmal. Bolsonaro Jr. shows a commanding 51% versus Lula's 41%. This marginality guarantees that incumbent stability is utterly precarious. We're watching the global apparatus fail, and it suggests a protracted runoff is inevitable. We require assurance that things are not dissolving into pure chaos. Maybe, just maybe, we can find some structural resilience in the sonic landscape. Time for Foo Fighters. Let's hear Best of You. A hopeful anthem, though frankly, nothing seems best of anything lately.
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0: 13 degrees hanging heavy tonight, mirroring the climate of political quicksand out in Brazil. Bolsonaro at 51%, Lula at 41%. That razor's edge assures the drama's not settled. Nothing definitive is certain, even if the fog is forecast to creep down to 10 degrees by morning. We need a sonic jolt to dispel this uncertainty, a blast of undeniable pace. Nicki Minaj is here. Let's see if her Via V Voom can finally accelerate these global anxieties past runaway velocity.
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0: Sunday night, the gridlock continues, proving 13 degrees Celsius isn't helping the morale after that scoreless draw with Greece. Zero offense, zero resolution. A perfect mirror for modern paralysis. We need something decidedly kinetic to dispel this soporific Sunday haze. Forget bureaucratic bottlenecks. Let's trade the field for the floor. It is time to confront dance floor homicide. Sophie Ellis-Bextor is here, delivering that undeniable murder on the dance floor.
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1: Another midnight hour. The 13 degrees Celsius and overcast skies confirm the prevailing atmospheric apathy. Societal inertia spreads thicker than this autumnal cloud cover. But we do not succumb to meteorological melancholy. Necessity demands an effervescence, a magnificent jolt. Madonna arrives now to defibrillate the evening. Angel.

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1: It is Monday night, 13 degrees Celsius. The world keeps spinning, though the engine certainly seems afflicted by a severe case of institutional dyspepsia. Just look at the mess. We are simultaneously navigating the absurdity of far-right ingress into committees, while our domestic energy reserves are dangerously scraping 58%. Infrastructure decay dovetails seamlessly with geopolitical theatrics. Kyiv receiving aid while the EU bleeds $70 billion for Ukraine. Corporate law evasion, crumbling water tables, and the phantom risks of AI integration into youth lives, it's a veritable panoply of peril. When governance proves incapable of managing its own plumbing, what hope is left for the global architecture? We need a sound louder than the systemic failure. Gibor and Zuleiman.

It's 12:20 at night, 5 October, 13 degrees Celsius, and the forecast remains decidedly melancholy. When the global systems feel this volatile, grounded by a ceiling of unrelenting cloud, a safe number feels like a genuine luxury.

0: Some things we desperately need to hold on to. Phil Collins advises us not to lose our number. Perhaps that message is more pertinent than ever in this brittle modern climate. Let's turn up the voltage on Don't Lose My Number.
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1: 12 degrees Celsius tonight, crisp, unflinching, exactly the temperature for demanding fairness. We maintain

0: applying an exacting standard here. 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That uncompromising sound you craved. 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

0: 12 degrees Celsius tonight, enough to feel the bite of institutional indolence. The latest calls for inherited wealth reform? A brutal indictment of the paralysis we observe. It speaks volumes when even party leaders must scream about the widening strata, the billionaire loopholes, and the systemic negligence toward the working strata. We insist on a measure of resolve here, that unrestrained demand for fair scales. For now, we surrender to the request. Aaron Kinsey on I Ain't Crazy, OSNA FM.
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1: Well, another Monday night winding down here in Osnabrück. We've got some heavy news rattling around Germany. It looks like the national deportation system is currently running with about as smoothly as a toddler in a hurricane. Detention capacity is shrinking, but the requests are stacking up, suggesting a rather chaotic governmental traffic situation. Speaking of traffic, a good update for you navigating the A30. Everything between Hellern and Sutthausen is clear. On the weather front, we're stuck with a chilly 12 degrees Celsius and some serious fog right now, and that temperature is set to drop another couple of degrees to 10 degrees later this afternoon. Time to shake off the fog and the drama. Coming up next, we have Usher, and yes, he's going to scream. Don't worry.

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1: The chaos governing logistics nationwide has reached a spectacular pinnacle. States across the country are demonstrating a spectacularly inconsistent grip on capacity, as facility demands completely outpace the available spots. We are witnessing systemic paralysis at the administrative level. If that governmental machinery can barely function, imagine what's happening when the meteorological forecast wobbles. Right now, we're parked at 11 degrees Celsius under a thick shroud of fog. By this late afternoon, the mercury drops another point to 10 degrees Celsius and the fog persists. We navigate this unpredictability better with music. Adam Lambert and Nile Rodgers just dropped Roses. Let the sound shatter the bureaucratic sediment.

0: be mine. Ministerial lawsuits over Twitter feuds. Bureaucratic entropy is a genuine occupational hazard, especially when the local barometer is stuck at 11 degrees Celsius and the visibility is zero. We're sinking in this smog of political absurdity, so let's crank the amps until the whole system finally short circuits. Snoop Dogg, Wiz Khalifa, and Bruno Mars are here to inject some pure, unfettered euphoria into this Monday.
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0: The whole edifice feels shaky tonight. Talking about billionaires escaping taxes while the poor struggle, that kind of systemic gravity feels utterly misplaced when the fog is already clinging at 11 degrees Celsius. Political squabbling or serious structural fractures? Doesn't matter. We need an untidy blast of kinetic energy. Cowboy Capone, Colt Graves, and Timbaland. Let's get this engine roaring.
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10 degrees and the fog persists, coating our late-night chaos in a thick sheet of bureaucracy. Political theater escalates. A CDU minister is facing a constitutional suit. The left sued Katharina Reich over her warning about anti-Semitism and expropriation. Critics view this clash as nothing more than political harassment, a sprawling power scribble. The system's indecision over these existential skirmishes is a miserable affliction. We need sound that cuts through the civic fog. Big and Rich and Gretchen Wilson just dropped Fake ID.

0: this Monday night stretches on. We're sitting at 10 degrees Celsius, a weary introspection, aren't we? Just check the news. Basic Social Security expenditures doubled. Doubled. And the figures show an astounding 83% jump in overseas beneficiaries. Looks like the system is managing itself right into an unsustainable mess. The bureaucracy seems delightfully paralyzed by the perfect combination of overspending and failing to execute policy. It's a spectacular financial ballet of sheer institutional panic. We need a moment to digest all that governmental genius. Up next, a little comfort, something stupid, by Robbie Williams.
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0: 10 degrees Celsius and fog creeping over Osnabrück. Sounds like a damp slog night. The headlines are screaming a different kind of deluge, though. Federal budgets are experiencing systemic entropy. The social aid program has doubled, a tremendous 83% injection of foreign claimants alone. Pure magnitude. Governments certainly have a knack for turning necessary expenditure into a massive logistical mess. Forget the weather, we need some cerebral defibrillation. French affair drops, my heart goes boom. Get keyed in.
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